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You try to take the best of me, go away. 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